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9: 给人道歉。
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8: move, do like this. 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

0: 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How can I help you?
1: I'm May, the new medicine director with Chen's medical team.
0: Oh, Kelly Bull. Nice to meet you.
1: Thank you.
0: Okay, huh? Oh, my name is Liao Lu, and I'm the head nurse surgeon of this hospital. Wow, you are so beautiful. And you know, you and I, we're gonna have a good time working together.
1: Where are the others?
0: They went to pray. But knowing that you're coming, I stay here, just for you.
1: Why don't you go to pray?
0: My patient needs me. You need me too. You want some?
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0: Where's the doctor, Aunt Judy?
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3: 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Come on.
4: I can't do without Chief Kitten's permission. It's the rule.
2: What? 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
4: I couldn't reach Chief Kevin.
2: Let me die. We can't wait. I will do the surgery.
5: 血压心率，
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0: Dr. Ma, I couldn't reach Chief Keaton. I can't do the operation without his permission.
1: So who can? You?
2: Hobby, please get out of here to cocaine them. You interrupt our work.
3: Come on.帮我穿衣服，
4: 来了。
5: 要不要先跟将军说一声？
3: 救人的事儿有什么好说的？
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0: Abi, red blood cells, 4 units. 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
1: We don't have red blood cells now, Mr. Keeson. Only 200 ml of plasma.
0: Then find some.
1: Okay, sir.
2: We have enough. Yeah, enough. Trust me. I can handle it.

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1: Dr. Zhang.
0: Hey.
1: Are you looking for Dr. Keithan?
0: Yeah.
1: I'm afraid he's not going to be in until tonight. He's still at home.
0: Oh, thanks. Dr. Dismas, could you tell me where he lives?

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3: Today, let's not talk about him. I am responsible for my patients. And until I have established trust with your team, I want you to follow my rules. After all, for you, coming to Africa is nothing more than a task assigned by your country. After 2 years of work, you will go home immediately.
2: 您觉得您很了解我们？
3: Of course. In most of the countries that I know, all the doctors who come to Africa are volunteers. Some are doctors without borders, and some, like me, are willing to settle in Africa for a long time. And you, China, are the only country in the world that sends medical teams to Africa. The mission doesn't come from the heart. If you complete the 2 years task without making any mistakes, everyone will be happy. Isn't that right?
0: 你刚来这儿，可能还不太了解。非洲的医疗体系非常不健全。除了咱们中国医生的无偿援助以外，他们国内自己培养的医生非常少。这些年，大多数都是依赖欧美的医生来援助。对于坎格院长来说，像齐丹这样一个法国医生，能在非洲待这么久，而且有医术高超，好不容易请来的，于情于理，都应该是最值得信任的那个人。让他负责危重病人，很正常，没有什么奇怪。
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4: It's only been a few months since I came to Kasai, so I haven't had much contact with your previous team.
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0: Doctor Ma, what is your opinion?
2: 他的肠壁异常隆起已经5-6公分了，有出现肠梗阻表现。现在仅靠输液维持是肯定不行的。如果可以，我建议今天就手术。
0: Do you mean today?
2: Yes. 占位半肠梗阻，手术越早越好。Today
0: is my operation day, and I have already arranged 3 operations. Any one of you can operate? Doctor Ma, do you think you can handle it?
2: Sure. 梅姐，那辛苦你帮我安排手术室。好的，没问题。一会儿我常来给你搭台。
0: You two, who will assist Dr. Ma for the surgery later? How about you, Jose?
3: But Dr. Kazen, I have always worked with you.
0: And this mess, you go.
4: Why me?
0: This patient's condition is very complicated. I will feel more assured if you can assist him.

0: 大马家，这个病人可是 HIV 阳性，我整个医院都没有打到一个防护面罩，你得小心点啊。没事儿，
1: 这不是有你和老常了吗？你一会儿动刀拿针的，我们可帮不了你。放心，放心。哎，Why are you here?
2: Dr. Keaton asked me to assist Dr. Ma.
1: 哼，这老头啊，老是搞这套。
3: You know, Miss Dawn, I really want to see her. Who are you and how is she?
4: She recently gave birth to another son.
3: Really? Oh, I really want to see her.
4: In that case, it depends on your time.
3: Yeah.
4: Let's go together.
3: Let's go. We have to go now. I'm telling you, you know what's here. I just don't know when I'm going to see you. I just don't even know how to.
5: Diego!
3: So I just don't know how to. Hey,
5: Diego, what are you doing?
3: Good to see you. I was just chatting with my friend right now, and she likes beautiful people. I want to introduce you.
5: We're going to start the operation.
3: Talking about him? He said he wants to sunbathe.
5: What time is it now? Dr. Ma is waiting for us.
3: Come on later. Guys, come on, really. I promise.
5: Hurry up!
3: Okay, Chinese people. Who is in hurry? Take it easy, Chinese doctor. Why are you always so nervous? Polly.
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0: this.
1: 血压升上来了，
2: 手术前。
0: Number one, operation room.
1: 纱布。还有两个。
3: 位置太深了，到后腹膜了。
0: 谢谢。Hold this. 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